0: Tenemos la banda sonora de tu vida. 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

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But it wasn't. It was different in many ways, and so were those who did the fighting. In World War II, the average age of the combat soldier was 26.